Disturbed kicking things off tonight. It's 97.5 KMOD, Tulsa's Rock Station. It's Battle. Welcome into the night show. You want to throw something into our playlist tonight? Tap that talkback mic while you're listening on the iHeartRadio app.

0: animation.
1: Dude, we have seen how this movie plays out. I don't understand why they keep teaching these robots these things. Hey, what's going on? It's Battle. Chinese robotics company Unitree stunned the world with a kung fu demonstration featuring its humanoid robots during the CCTV Spring Festival Gala. The G1 and H2 models performed alongside humans, pulling off somersaults, sword dancing, stick fighting, and even nunchuck moves. Orders for the robots reportedly jumped 150% after the show. Dude, we've seen how the movie Terminator ends. Why are they teaching robots kung fu now?
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1: What's going on? It is your buddy Battle. Phone's ringing. Let's see what's going on over here.
2: Hey, I just want to say I agree with you. Teaching robots kung fu, man, I mean, I saw the Terminator, and I believe it. 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
1: What goes through their mind? 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
2: Yep, I got that T-shirt. 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
1: You too, man. 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

little birdie has told me that we're about to start handing out cash again. When? Monday morning, the Big Mad Morning Show is going to hook you up with that money. All it eats.

Tulsa's Rock Station. Well, Hooters has been on life support for a while, and behind the scenes, people are trying to figure out how to administrate a defibrillator without it looking too naughty, you know? Hey, it's battle. One of the current bosses of Hooters says that he thinks that he could pull the place out of bankruptcy by bringing back a family-friendly, delightfully tacky version of the chain where you won't see a bunch of butt cheeks hanging out. Isn't that like the sole purpose of Hooters is to have the butt cheeks hanging out and the boob, like the cleavage going on? I don't know. All these restaurants.

0: 105 KMOD, Tulsa's Rock Station. Are you more of a half glass full kind of person? Well, if you are, good news is that may help you live past 85. Hey, it's battle. So humans have been searching for centuries for the secret to living longer. And the answer may be as simple as, you know, maintaining a positive state of mind. New study out of the Boston University found that people who scored higher on an optimism assessment were more likely to live past the age of 85. So you know what? Maybe you should live your life looking at it glass half full. Although my wife probably wouldn't, because she probably wouldn't want me to live past 85.
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13: 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French star Kylian Mbappe trails Argentina's Lionel Messi by one goal in the race for the Golden Boot. Mbappe has 7 goals in the tournament.
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1: Hey, what's going on? It's Battle. So in Brazil, a woman found a strange man in her home taking a shower and doing laundry. He sounds like the perfect roommate she never asked for.

Tulsa's Rock Station. Hey, it's Battle, and a new study found that many single men wash their bed sheets just 4 times a year. Yeah, we wouldn't want that Punisher logo to fade, right?

kill us, right? Maybe they guessed the exact time once without looking at a clock. Or maybe they managed to floss for three straight days before falling off the wagon. Well, people are online sharing the weirdest flex that they've heard someone say. Hey, it's battle. 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Also getting a handwriting award 60 years ago. There's definitely some weird flexes. What is a weird flex that you've heard? Hit that red microphone button while you're listening on the iHeartRadio app today.

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0: Details is Rock Station. So we're talking about things that your parents did growing up that would never fly today. If you want to be a part of the show, go to the iHeartRadio app, hit that little red microphone button. Hannah, what is that for you?
1: Well, it couldn't fly today. I did not have a cell phone when I was younger. That's how old I am. And my mom would just drop me and a couple friends off at the mall with no way to like get in contact for a long time.
0: Right. And she probably just said, hey, you know what? Find a payphone or something. My parents did that to me all the time. We would just get dropped off at the mall and just run around. And then, you know, eventually we met up at the food court. Although, I don't know if you could do that nowadays with, like, a 12-year-old and be like, hey, you just go have fun with your friends at the mall. People look down upon that, and they also say it's not safe.

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1: You know, as much as we'd like to hide inside from scorching summer temperatures, sometimes we have to leave the house and the ice-cold AC, right? Hey, it's battle. So when you have to venture outside in heat, they say wearing clothes made from 100% cotton, linen, or bamboo and opting for lighter colors can actually keep you cooler than darker colors and polyester. That's not going to work for me because my closet consists of nothing but black shirts. So guess I won't be wearing black again until late fall.
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It's 97.5 KMOD, Tulsa's rock station. It's Battle. Thanks for hanging out here with us on your Wednesday night. Anything I can do for you in the final hour, let me know. Hit that talk back mic on the iHeartRadio app.

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It's 97.5 KMOD, Tulsa's Rock Station. Hey, it's battle, and Facebook CEO Mark Zuckerberg says his company's artificial intelligence plan will bring super intelligence to everyone. Hey, Mark, let's just start with the people who post the dumbest stuff on Facebook, okay? Let's fix that first.

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1: Hey, what's going on? It's Battle Now. If I was to say, what is your favorite sandwich? What are you picking? For me, it's got to be a club sandwich. That is my go-to everywhere. But according to America, the top sandwich is a grilled cheese. Yeah, followed by grilled chicken, turkey, ham, and tuna, and peanut butter and jelly coming in at number six. The ham and tuna sandwich were tied at fourth. Ugh, tuna sandwiches are gross. What is your favorite kind of sandwich? I'd love to hear from you and be a part of the conversation. iHeartRadio app, hit that red microphone button if you're listening there, or you can always slide into my DMs on Instagram at Battle On Air.
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0: It's 97.5 KMOD, Tulsa's Rock Station. So I saw this interesting list online. It's asking what is the greatest of all summer drinks, right? For me, you got to go with an Arnie, right? A little bit of tea, a little bit of lemonade, an Arnold Palmer. Chef's kiss, especially on a hot day. Vince, what do you think is the greatest of all summer drinks?
1: Beer. Oh. I mean, honestly, beer is just really refreshing. It's just exactly what I need, especially after a long day. Want to relax in the sun and get a beer.
0: I mean, beer is my second choice of the greatest of all summer drinks. What is the greatest of all summer drinks to you? 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

It's 97.5 KMOD, Tulsa's Rock Station. It's Battle Rap. Things up here on your Wednesday night. Appreciate you letting me hang out with you. It's been fun. We will do it again tomorrow. See you back in here. 7 o'clock. 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

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What up? My name's Thor. Keep up with all the cool stuff we have going on over at Facebook, X, Instagram, and more at the website that rocks, KMOD.

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What up? My name's Thor. 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

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You want tickets to see 3 Days Grace with I Prevail at the BOK Center on November 6th? 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
1: Woman destroys Subway location over sandwich peppers.
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1: This happened in St. Petersburg, Florida, where police arrested 33-year-old El Munique Clark for vandalizing a Subway restaurant after complaining about peppers on her sandwich. So she received a free sandwich using her Sub Club points through an online order. But she returned to the store upset, demanding a replacement. Staff explained that the sandwich was made how she ordered it online and refused her a new one. But she didn't want peppers. She pushed the cash register and the printer from the counter. She then grabbed a cookie tray from the display case and hurled them to the floor. She destroyed 37 cookies. Now, in my opinion, the cookies at Subway are like the best part.
2: The long ones?
1: Yeah.
2: They're like 2,000 calories.
1: Oh, whoa.
2: Yeah, they're cool. They are good. You're not wrong.
1: Yeah. Store security cameras captured everything. She had used her actual name and phone number for the order. So, of course, cops got her, charged her with criminal mischief. She posted a $500 bond on the misdemeanor count. This is just a misdemeanor. I would have thought that it would have been higher.
2: Why?
1: Because, I mean, first of all, someone could have gotten hurt.
2: But they didn't. You can't go on who it could have.
1: True. But destroying property.
2: Yeah.
1: And
2: that would be it.
1: Really? That's it?
2: Yeah.
3: Yeah. Oh, wow. How much in damage did she cause? Did it say?
1: It didn't say.
3: Yeah, it's got to be over a certain dollar point before it becomes felonious.
2: Yeah. Huh. I never understood in these stories. Just remake the sandwich.
1: Yeah.
2: That's right. The big to-do.
3: Right.
2: Yeah. I'm not saying they were wrong. I don't think they were wrong at all.
1: Yeah. But what? I mean, but if you go by, and I know not all of us like this, customer's always right. If she comes in and says, hey, I didn't want peppers on my sandwich.
2: Well, let's clear something up. The customer's always right is just something customers think.
1: Yeah.
2: It's not a real thing. Right? But in terms of doing the right thing, she was clearly a loyal customer.
1: Mm-hmm. Yeah.
2: What's the big to-do?
3: Right.
1: Yeah.
2: Unless she does this every time she comes in. Unless she's already been a pain in the butt the whole time.
3: Right. Mm-hmm.
2: That would be the only thing. But also, I get it. Like, you don't get to comp sandwiches anytime you want.
1: Right. And sometimes those online orders, the way that you do it, it's tough sometimes.
2: Yeah, like, it can be annoying.
1: Yeah, it can be. Because it doesn't always give you that option, like, what do you want to leave out? Or
2: if I'm going to destroy something in a Subway sandwich shop, it ain't the cookies.
1: No.
3: It's that bathroom.
2: No. Of all my hidden, I'm going to stop here to go to the bathroom places, Subway's not on the list.
3: Yeah.
2: No. Yeah, I don't. Maybe knock over the chip rack.
1: Yeah, maybe.
2: Stomp on the chips? I don't know.
3: Right.
2: But I feel like the cookie thing, I got to reach behind. I got to open the cookie thing. I got to grab the, like,
1: Yeah.
3: Yeah. And they are attached to the counter, I believe.
2: Okay.
3: At least by Velcro anyway, because they're just in a tiny little, like, plexiglass box, if I remember correctly.
2: Yeah. And you go thinking, like, why aren't they making my sandwich correctly? I don't know. Probably because they don't want to be the best sandwich artist ever.
3: Mm-hmm. Right.
2: That's not someone's goal. They're working there because that's the option.
1: Mm-hmm. Right.
0: Mm-hmm. The worst of the Big Man Morning Show continues next. 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
1: Bruce Hornsby has announced he's going to go on tour.
2: I saw that.
1: The exact response I thought we'd get. And he's going to do a bunch of dates. He's going to do the New Orleans Jazz Festival. Sure. I'm just looking here. And a bunch of other dates. Nothing that's going to be here. But that got me thinking, what bands do you wish would tour?

0: What bands do you... I saw one listen and it said Nirvana, stop it.
1: Right.
0: It's not really a band touring or can.
1: Even if they did try to, quote unquote, get it back together with a new frontman, because, you know, bands do that, it wouldn't be the same.
0: Right.
1: You know, because Kurt's voice is what made it so interesting. And, I don't know. I like to say the same thing with Alice in Chains, but they do a pretty good job.
0: Right.
1: With the new guy.
0: I don't disagree.
1: William Duval.
0: I don't disagree. Even Queen did all right with that, with Adam Lambert.
1: Yeah. So, as it can be done, there's just some certain bands like should not. Nirvana, Metallica. You know, I think if something happened to James, I don't think it would be the same if they try to get somebody else.
0: Could CCR still tour?
1: CCR so far as not like everybody's arrived? Canadian ragweed, but...
0: The real CCR, yeah.
1: Creedence.
0: I don't think anybody's dead, are they?
2: No.
1: Yeah,
2: well,
1: yeah.
2: Yeah.
0: John's not dead.
2: No. John Fogerty still tours.
0: His brother's dead. That's who died.
1: Yeah.
2: Yeah.
1: Tom.
0: Yeah, we had to look it up.
2: Yeah.
1: But I'm sure that they still could. They still could with old John being the front man.
0: Oh, God, him and his brother argued that was the problem.
1: See, never go in business with family, even if it is a band.
0: Oh, they never visited each other before Tom died. But he did say something at the funeral.
1: Well, that's good.
0: Sure, because, you know, that mattered. At that point, you just did it for you. Guess what he died of, Gimpy?
1: Accidental overdose.
0: Nope.
1: Skateboarding accident.
0: He died of tuberculosis.
1: Oh, wow. God damn it.
0: What do I say? People write off tuberculosis. It happens, man.
1: Right. And I'm glad you brought that up because there's a lot of medications coming out on, you know, advertisements on TV. And tuberculosis has been popping up on a lot of those. Go see your doctor if you have TB or if, you know, get tested for before you take Skyrizi or whatever the hell new medication out that ends with an Izzy. You know, it's so bizarre. I was like, ha, TB's still a thing, huh? Okay.
0: There are about 11,000 cases a year of tuberculosis in the U.S.
1: Ain't that something,
0: huh? Right. You had no idea.
1: No, I thought it was, you know, an old Western disease that kind of, I don't know, went away with vaccines and whatnot.
0: Yeah, in the U.S., like only like 500 or 600 people die. But globally, 1.2 million.
2: Wow.
1: Wow.
0: It's still a thing, people.
1: I guess if you're traveling to some third world country and you pick it up by accident and bring it back here, you don't know. That makes sense. So, vacation in the States.
0: My favorite thing about tuberculosis is they thought it was a luxury, like it meant something good.
2: Mm-hmm.
0: And so women would, because you would get, or no, I have it wrong, that you would get pale, right? And women would put like stuff on their face to not look like they had tuberculosis, mm-hmm. which became blush, which we still do today.
2: Right.
1: So now you got to ask yourself, is she hot or is she just sick?
0: Cowboy hats only exist because of tuberculosis.
1: Mm. Why you say that?
0: Because when the Stetson guy went to St. Joseph, Missouri, because that was considered a safe haven uh-huh. for people with tuberculosis. Uh-huh. It was so hot, he couldn't deal with it, so he made the hat.
1: Okay. Hmm.
0: Right.
1: I thought he made it to be able to, you know, work in and water his horse if needed be.
0: Sure.
1: I don't know. I can't wear a cowboy hat or boots. It's not for me.
0: There are certain articles of clothing that I just look really stupid in, and that's one of them.
1: You okay. And me both.
0: Man. Maybe I don't look stupid in it, but I look in the mirror and go, what?
2: Yeah.
1: Exactly, right? Let me get my clown makeup on because that's what I look like right now. It's terrible. I can't do it.
0: There are not many hats I can wear and look good in.
1: Mm.
0: I'll wear a backwards hat because I want to be 20, but... I wish my name was Chad, right. But like, that's about the only one.
1: I feel like there's a few that I can wear and get away with, but the cowboy hat is definitely off that list. I tried it, tried the boots. I had this conversation yesterday about boots. I was like, I can't do it. I can't. I look funny. They feel funny. I like to have grip when I'm walking, you know? And it seems like the boots are always just slick. I'm on the
0: ball. Just scoop
1: it.
0: Right. You gotta scuff them up.
1: Sure you do.
0: Yeah. I went to a wedding at the state capitol, and there were a lot of cowboy boots there, but not, they were the fancy ones.
2: Right.
0: Which, that's when I learned there are, you have your fancy cowboy boots, and then you have your regular cowboy boots, of which I said, you mean like Jordans?
1: Yes. Right. Yes, but instead, ostrich.
0: No. It's cool, because they're cowboy boots.
1: Right.
0: Okay. If you say so. I have a friend who is a, he's a farmer, rancher probably is the right accurate term. Mm-hmm. For sure a modern cowboy, right? And he, that I'm aware of, does not have a fancy cowboy hat that has to go in a case. He has his cowboy hat.
1: You got the one, that's it. That is it.
0: I've never asked him. I'll have to ask him.
1: Some of those hats, and that's been populating on my TikTok a lot, is like how they're making the cowboy hats.
0: Those custom ones, right?
1: Right, yeah. They're badass. Makes you want to get one, but then you realize, I don't look good in a cowboy hat, so I'm not going to do it.
0: There's a guy at Rocklahoma does it every year.
1: Really?
0: He makes custom hats, yep.
1: I could get down on maybe like a different kind of version of it, but your traditional, like I'd belong on a horse kind of hat,
0: he not makes like slash ones, you know, like those type of custom hats.
1: I can get down on cool.
0: Cuts them,
1: like
0: steams
1: that.
0: Them, puts black tar on them or whatever.
1: Right. I can get down on that. Maybe like a slash type top hat or.
0: No. No.
1: You want to watch me pull a rabbit out of this? Something?
0: No. Not unless you're going to show me where the rabbit hole is. Maybe only when we're doing some silence.
1: Come on, let me get my monocle. Okay, that's fun. As the two guys on here, we agreed that there's clothes that we can't wear.
0: Sure.
1: But when it comes to women, is there anything that, like Lindsay, is there something out there, like, you feel like a petticoat, maybe? I don't know. I feel like women could put on just about anything and be all right with it.
2: Nah. You know, overalls. I never felt like I looked great in overalls.
0: Okay, that's
2: I've always
0: fair.
2: Wanted to.
0: Some women do.
2: Yeah. Yes, yeah. Adorable.
1: Especially with the, like an A shirt, like a wife beater.
2: Yes.
1: Or no shirt at all, just side boob hanging out.
2: Yes.
1: Yeah.
2: Yeah, I don't know. I think my butt's always just been too big for them.
1: Okay. I think muumuus, yeah, everybody knows. Nobody looks good in a muumuu.
2: No.
0: Unless it's your,
2: no
0: you know, one. Your hot wife sleep going to bed wearing one.
1: Your attractive wife.
0: That's what I'm saying.
1: Not hot wife, because those are two totally different things.
2: Right.
0: Listen.
2: Yes.
0: You tell me the most hideous piece of clothing, and let's put Sydney Sweeney, and you tell me if it doesn't work.
1: Oh, I'm with you. Put her in a burlap sack, and I'm still getting a boner, for sure.
0: I'm just saying, a lot of it is the spectacle.
1: Yeah.
0: And if you go, what's the thing that makes every woman hot? You know, get the most disgusting woman in a pair of pumps, and I'm going to still not go, meh.
1: Right.
0: I'm going to go, where are they?
1: I'm going to go, how are they staying up?
0: Those Kevlar?
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1: Dallas Cowboy cheerleaders are icons, right?
2: Oh, yeah.
1: Yes, Kool-Aid Kid, they are.
3: That's what makes them, I think, America's team.
2: The cheerleaders? The cheerleader.
3: Yes. They make them so popular.
2: I think when it comes to professional sports cheerleaders, they are very recognizable, very like the Laker girls.
1: Okay. Besides the two most popular, name another one. Right? Like, I agree. The Lakers are iconic. Mm-hmm. The Dallas Cowboy cheerleaders are iconic. But cheerleaders with football, in the NFL especially, not a big deal.
2: Right.
3: No.
1: Not a big deal. But they, I think the Cowboy cheerleaders aren't what make them America's team. I think people think of them because of how well the Cowboys did in a certain time period.
2: Did.
1: As a dynasty. And they were connected to that. And they were very unique. White cowboy boots. Right,
2: right, right.
1: They were pretty risque for the time.
2: Yeah.
1: Nonetheless, there are weird rules for Dallas Cowboy cheerleaders. Some of these you might know. Like, there are rules before you even join. And that just because you can cheer doesn't mean that you can, like, you have to be able to dance. And I know that sounds silly, but you don't have to be a dance to be a cheerleader.
2: Mm-hmm. No. You got to be able to stretch and kick. And I'm 50.
1: And you have to have knowledge of cowboy football.
2: Oh, okay.
1: To try out.
3: Wow.
1: Attend all rehearsals. That's obviously pretty normal. Maintain your figure or else.
2: Yeah. That makes sense. Really for any cheerleader at all whatsoever. Now, how strict are they? Excuse me, Beth, you gained 2 pounds. You have to start doing coke or go on a diet.
1: Well, one, they have a wait list, and that's not to get on a flight.
2: Oh.
1: And you get one uniform, no alterations, no exchanges.
3: Wow.
2: Wow.
1: So if you flow heavy and retain a lot, that's a thing.
3: Mm-hmm.
2: Yeah.
1: Some people swell up when they're cycling, not with a bicycle.
3: Right.
1: You have to wear your hair down at all times.
2: Okay.
1: Hair rules with cheerleaders is not abnormal.
3: No.
2: Oh.
1: A very specific makeup style, you have to do it a certain way.
2: Okay.
1: Which is their way.
3: Mm-hmm.
1: So if you've never worn makeup that way,
2: better get used.
1: That's why
2: to
1: retired
2: it.
1: Cheerleaders look like they're still cheerleading.
3: Yeah.
2: Because they're so used to putting that style on. Okay.
3: And they probably have a makeup artist that does it for them.
1: I don't think so, which we'll get to that in a second.
3: Oh.
1: You have to give your uniform back. You're not allowed to keep it.
2: Oh.
3: Oh, that's too bad.
2: So you may be putting on somebody else's sweaty crotch on yours?
1: They may redo them every year, but I think they don't want them being used in nefarious situations.
2: Selling them on the internet so perverts can sniff them.
1: Right? Or maybe you're a big fan. You have to buy your own hosiery,
2: okay.
1: And you have to keep it and take care of it.
3: Okay.
1: Right. That's like saying, well, you got to buy your own underwear.
3: Right.
1: Sure. Makes sense. You have to keep it clean. It's your responsibility to keep it clean. As a comparison, football players don't clean their jerseys.
3: No.
1: I don't even think they do it at the high school level anymore. But the cheerleaders at this level do. They're never allowed to fraternize with players ever at all.
2: Yeah, that sounds like a learned thing.
3: Yeah, it does.
1: And they do it for almost no pay. In 1977, they were paid $15 for each home game.
2: Woo-hoo. Big money.
1: In 2024, it says they made about $400 every game day and another $12 per hour for appearances, rehearsals, practices, and other events. That's not very much.
2: No.
1: Because you have to give a lot of time to it.
3: Yeah, you do.
1: And then in 2022, it says that it went up to $15 to $20 per hour for every period of work they undertook. Plus another $500 per game.
2: Okay, $500 a game. That's not bad. I guess really it boils down to how many appearances are they doing or how much other outside of game stuff are they doing.
1: How much are they charging for a cheerleader appearance?
3: Mm-hmm.
2: Okay. and then breaking off them just a measly $500. I get where you're
1: for
2: at
1: a game.
2: Now. Yeah.
1: But for an appearance.
2: Oh, yeah.
1: Like a car show.
2: Right. We'll charge you, let's just say, $5,000 to have six of the Dallas Cowboy cheerleaders come out to your dealership, right? But they're only giving them 15 an hour.
1: Apparently, after this Netflix series came out, people voiced their opinions. And so they went up to $625 per game, and their hourly rate for other events jumped to $50.
2: Okay.
1: Which is better for sure.
2: Yeah.
1: But none of that would have happened unless people were like, yo.
3: Come on, Jerry. You can do better than that.
2: I'm surprised they didn't say anything earlier because they had that whole Dallas Cowboys cheerleader TV show.
1: It's still on.
2: Is it still going?
1: Yeah. I think it's on Netflix now.
2: Wow.
1: But when you the making of a Dallas Cowboy cheer or something like that, when you watch it, it's an uncomfortable watch.
2: Mm-hmm. Oh.
1: Because the two ladies that are in charge of it are not kind.
3: No, they're not.
2: Mega bitch, yeah.
1: They act like they still tens.
3: Yeah, wow. It's like a beauty pageant.
1: It's the movie Mean Girls.
2: Okay.
3: Very much so.
1: But they are iconic. They're NFL iconic.
2: For sure.
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1: Sex position, song title, or both? 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Number one here on my list is seated wheelbarrow.
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0: wheel barrow.
1: Barrow.
0: Mm. Yeah, I was like 40 when I learned that it was a wheelbarrow and not a barrel.
2: Interesting.
0: Yeah.
1: Seated wheelbarrow.
2: Corbin, sex position.
1: Hmm.
0: It is a sex position, and only a sex position. A valedictorian.
2: Corbin, sex position.
0: It is actually both. It is
2: valedictorian?
0: Also,
2: uh-huh. Okay. Yeah. Hey, the way you said it, I was like, that's got to be a sex position.
0: And a song by an artist named Contrast. And I listened to it, but the lyrics are too explicit.
1: This seated wheelbarrow looks interesting.
0: A lot of fun. You want to try it over the weekend?
2: Were you inviting her?
1: Are you okay with that?
0: No.
2: That's what you said.
0: With your girl?
1: Let's get Kevin's clearance first.
0: How about tabletop?
1: Tabletop.
2: That's a sex position. Yeah.
0: There you go. Sex position. Snow Angel.
1: Gimpy. It's a song title.
2: Song title.
0: It's actually a song title and a sex position. That actually looks fun as well. The song is actually by Renee Rapp. Golden Arch.
1: Gimpy, that's a sex position.
0: Yeah. Oh, you sound like you've tried it.
1: No, but it just sounds geeky. This snow angel looks weird. How? How do you get your body to torque like that?
0: Another one. Put it on the list.
1: What was that last one you just mentioned?
0: Golden Arch.
1: Okay.
0: How about Corkscrew?
1: Oh, that's easy.
2: That's a sex position.
0: It's actually both. It's also a song by an artist named Twisted.
1: Okay. That's simple. Seems simple enough anyway.
0: Yeah. Tiny Dancer.
1: That's both.
2: The song title.
0: Song title, Corbin. Correct. Ballet Dancer.
2: That's a sex position.
0: It's actually both. Also a song by the Twins from 1983.
1: These positions are for young people. I gotta say that, all right? Because this one, the ballet dancer, this broad's got her leg bent backwards in light, almost touching her head.
2: Yeah, that's a ballet move.
1: Yes.
2: I don't know if it's young people. It's definitely people in a physically fit scenario.
1: Right.
0: Who still got it. Maybe, yeah.
2: Have some flexibility.
0: Absolutely.
1: All right, they're here's doing what their I need yoga. You to do. I need you to get up against the wall and put your leg behind you and touch your head with your toe.
0: Yeah, you want me to do what now?
1: Exactly.
0: Huh? I got to stretch for hours.
2: I always feel like sex positions have to be I think when you're given the instruction on what to do, I feel like that's crazy.
1: It just loses all the oomph.
2: Yeah, like say you're the man going, okay, so here's what you're going to do. You're going to take your leg and you're like, huh? That's
0: right.
2: A giant assumption that an individual can do that.
1: Right.
0: Yeah.
2: And then the other one's like this? I just feel like that's a little much.
0: 100%.
2: And then what if you don't ask? You just grab their leg?
1: Right.
2: And then and banana it. Split them?
1: Ugh.
0: Yeah.
1: That's definitely ruining the mood right there.
2: For some.
0: Butter churner.
2: 100% a sex position.
1: Absolutely.
0: Yes. 100%.
2: Money.
0: Upstanding citizen.
1: That's a song
2: title. That's a song title.
0: Wrong. It's actually a sex position.
1: Really? I gotta see this one.
0: Yeah. Check it out.
1: Standing citizen. Okay.
0: By the way, the butter churner.
1: Oh, that ain't nothing.
0: You gotta be doing your yogas for a long, long time. Yeah, and the upstanding citizen is like, I haven't seen you in so long. It looks like, you know. You yeah. start that one at the airport when you get off the plane.
1: I don't think security would like that too much.
0: No. But you see what I mean yeah, when you see yeah. the position.
1: Somebody's getting a cramp in their neck on this butter turner.
0: Right.
1: I'm just saying.
0: 100%. You are. No, not you.
1: Yeah, depends on what you're into.
2: Also known as the Pakistani pile driver.
1: Yeah.
0: How about this one? The seashell.
1: That sounds like a sex position.
2: Sure.
0: It is a sex position. You're right. The pinball wizard.
1: Wow, that's a both.
0: No, Corbin got it. It is a sex position.
2: It's a song, though, too.
1: Yeah.
0: Pinball wizard is a song.
2: What'd you say?
0: The pinball wizard is a sex
2: sure.
0: position. Leapfrog.
1: Only with your closest friends, and that is a sex position.
0: Yes, sex position. Scoop me up.
1: Both.
0: Correct. Not a very popular song by a man named Troy James.
1: Oh, that ain't nothing. That's just lazy Sunday morning sex is all that is.
0: Champagne room.
2: Did he even answer to what he said?
0: Yeah, it was both.
2: Oh, okay. I didn't hear you say
1: that. Yeah, we all know there's no sex in the champagne room, so that's a song.
0: It's actually a sex position. You said it yourself. There's no sex in the champagne room is the title of that song. Champagne room is a sex position.
1: Okay.
0: And it definitely is that position to where you see it and you think, oh, what happens in the champagne room? That, definitely. The chairman.
2: That song.
0: It's actually both. And the song is by a rapper named Joey Cool.
1: Okay.
0: Mm-hmm.
1: Looks interesting enough.
0: Crawling King Snake.
1: Well, that's a song from The Doors.
0: Correct. Pretzel Dip.
1: That's a sex position.
0: Yeah, it is. Looks not overly complicated.
1: Ah, no, something you probably done and didn't know that there was a name for it.
0: 100% yes.
1: Yeah.
0: Gee whiz.
1: Sex position?
0: It's actually both. Also a song from 1960 by Carla Thomas, Gee Whiz.
1: Yet another one that you probably done and didn't know there was a name for it.
0: Magic Mountain.
2: Nah. Besides a ride at Disney.
0: There's Space Mountain and Splash Mountain. No Magic Mountain as of yet. At Magic Mountain. Is it a sex position, song title, or both?
1: That's a sex position.
2: Both.
0: Both. Yes. Eric Burdon and War sang it in 1976. How about The Lazy Man?
1: Sex position.
0: Yes, it is. Flat Iron.
1: Another sex position.
2: Both.
0: Sex position. And one more here. Lotus.
2: Oh, that's sex position for sure.
1: That's both.
2: I know it's a sex position for sure.
0: It is a sex position and a song title. You know who sang it, Gimpy?
1: Oh, I have no idea.
0: R.E.M. in 1998.
1: Okay.
0: Yeah. I will put up a link to the sex positions. It shows them all some. Fun, some, like Gimpy said, I think we've done these and not even known it.
1: Mm-hmm.
0: Yes, for sure.
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1: Man with sore nipples learns there's been a knife in his chest.
2: Looking down is such a challenge.
3: Right.
1: Yeah, right. So this comes out of Tanzania. This 44-year-old dude goes to the doctor because his nipples are sore and he's got pus oozing out of them. Ooh. All right. And they start questioning him, as doctors do. And he didn't experience any kind of chest pain or difficulty breathing, didn't have a cough, didn't have a fever, nothing, right? So they're like, well, has anything out of the ordinary else happened to you? And he's like, well, about 8 years ago, I got into a bit of a fight and I was attacked with a knife and I had cuts to my face and my back, my chest and my abdomen. And well, I went to the doctor then and they stitched me up and I went on about my way. And now this attack happened 8 years ago, like I said, right? So for 8 years, he's been kind of dealing with it. And everything was fine, at least according to him anyway. He led a healthy, boring life. And then all of a sudden, his nipples start getting sore. And then they start getting all pussy, right? And he's like, well, I got to go to the doctor for this. So they do some x-rays on him. And that's where they found that a knife blade was stuck in his chest. Now, luckily, the blade missed all the major organs, right? And the only reason that this knife blade was still stuck in his chest is because when he went to the doctor the first time after he was attacked, they didn't have x-ray machines. So they didn't check anything. They just stitched the guy up and sent him on about his way. All right, so they go in there, they remove the knife, they got rid of all the dead skin, they drained all the pus from his nipples, and this guy apparently is on his road to recovery.
3: What's up with your nipples?
1: Why are your nipples so pussy?
2: Ew. Dude, 8 years?
1: 8 years he lived with this, with the blade in his chest.
2: Dude, the picture's wild.
1: Yeah.
2: Is that the real? I wonder if that's the real. Yeah.
1: That's the x-ray.
2: They're
1: crazy.
2: They say it is. I mean, and it is perpendicular, not parallel to the chest cavity.
1: Right. Somehow it missed everything in there. Didn't nick an artery, no nothing. It just stuck.
2: So he was in a fight. A guy stabs him. The handle comes off. And he goes, Dios mios, and runs off.
1: Zoinks. And then gets out of there, yeah.
2: And the guy's like,
1: what happened? Yeah.
2: Every time I do a sit-up, it sucks.
3: Right.
1: Yeah.
2: Touch your toes. Ooh, I got a sharp pain. Are you having a heart attack? I don't think so. Kind of. You're kind of having a heart attack.
1: There's a knife in my chest.
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1: I grew up in Iowa, northeast Iowa. Lived there for pretty much 15 years. Mm-hmm. Pretty much my whole growing up happened there. I went to all my school through high school was there. College, I went somewhere else. But grew up there, consider it home. Because when my parents moved to St. Louis after I graduated high school, I would go there and be like, it wasn't home. I didn't mm-hmm. have a bedroom. I didn't know anybody there. I didn't know the neighborhood. Mm-hmm. So for me, that wasn't home. Home will always be, or where I'm from, will be Iowa. We would go to the Iowa State Fair. Mm-hmm. And it has some clout, much like the Minnesota State Fair does, though not as much.
2: Yeah.
1: Or the Texas State Fair, though not as much. It does have a lot of clout. And I remember going to it and having fun. And, of course, the pineapple whip and the butter sculpture was obviously a big deal there. And there's something that they've done for over 30 years I've never witnessed, but it has gotten a lot of attention.

0: I don't know.
1: Corbin.
0: Okay. Yeah. Okay.
2: Yeah.
0: Okay. And you don't have to have a spouse. You can make this up. They don't check. Aww. 1 year, a 93-year-old woman won.
3: Wow.
0: Well, she'd been doing it a while.
3: Yeah, exactly. Yeah.
0: She's been yelling for a while. And you probably didn't hear. So. And so.
3: I can just imagine how that went. Calling his name, and then it's like, put your hearing aid in.
1: Huh?
3: Uh-huh.
0: So here is some of the husband calling contest contestants for the Iowa State Fair husband calling contest.
4: Hey, stop what you're doing, because it's supper time.
3: Already annoyed.
0: Already annoyed, exactly. Mm-hmm. And can you... Now, maybe there's a little bit of awesomeness with the idea of having a cotton candy and a state fair beer and whatever, and hearing this, that you're like, ah, yeah. But what I just heard, I don't... Now, understand the music isn't normally playing,
2: nope,
0: right?
2: Nope, nope.
5: Welcome to the Ladies Husband Calling Contest.
6: Irving!
2: Damn, she held Ellen for a while.
3: Yes, she did.
0: Oh, God.
4: Richie, Frenchie, Frenchie, Frenchie, Frenchie, Richie, Richie.
0: Oh, she's still going. That's that.
4: I love my husband and I cannot lie. He drives me wild and I can't deny.
0: I'm running. I'm not returning to the home.
2: No, running in the opposite direction.
0: She's still going.
4: Richie, Grinchie.
0: She's saying Richie.
3: Yeah.
0: By the way.
4: When I walk out in this field and I call my husband's name, he better get his butt inside. Get your butt inside. I'm making your favorite and it's chicken thighs. Get your butt, get your butt, get your butt inside, because it's time for supper.
2: Who actually calls anybody like that? Unless it's your kids. Get your butt inside.
0: Ah! Only you're not coming out of the chute with that.
2: I guess not. No. They are building up to that, though.
0: Yeah. You get one where I'm not throwing butt or anything else around. If my wife stood outside and yelled like that, I'd be like, what the hell is wrong with you?
3: Yeah. Are you drunk?
0: Right. That lady singing, I'd be like, she's drunk, right?
3: Right.
0: So, how would you call your husband, Lindsay? You don't have to do it their way. Don't feel like you got to.
3: No, I wouldn't.
0: You backed up like you were ready to belt one. Don't feel like you have to. If that's what you want to do, do it. I'm just saying, don't feel like you got a match. Now, Kimpy, I also will be coming to you, and you will have to be yelling for your partner.
2: Okay.
3: I wouldn't lie. I would just do it how I normally do it. Babe. Hey, babe. Babe. Kevin. Kevin.
2: That audible sigh in the
3: middle. Kevin. Kevin. And if I'm in the shower and he can't hear me, if he's like in the living room and I'm in our shower, I'm like, Kevin.
0: Oh, God.
3: Until my throat hurts. Yes. And then he'll come in and go, hey, did you call me?
0: Yeah, because you can't hear because you're in the shower.
3: Yes. Yes.
0: What could you possibly need that you have to get somebody in there like that?
3: A bar of soap or a fresh towel or something.
0: I don't know why, but that, like, getting yelled at from the shower annoys me so much.
3: Yeah.
2: It's not like you can get out anytime soon. I'm not going to get out dripping wet, half, you know, clean.
0: Sure.
2: To get you, what, toilet paper? Piss off.
0: How about look before you get in the shower if you need something?
2: Mm-hmm. Right.
0: Your lack of planning. Come on. My kids will yell for me in the shower, and I'll go, what? And they're like, what are we having for dinner? I'm like, God, finish your shower. Don't yell for me. I feel like that's a classic one of yelling and your partner not answering. What about you, Gimpy?
2: I think it'd have to go along the lines of, hey, lady. Hey. Hey, woman, come on now, get it together. Hey, can you give me some toilet paper?

0: Yeah. Corbin, how would you call your lady?
1: Just like this. I'm dialing a number.
0: Well, what if she doesn't have her phone on her?
1: Then she'll be around.
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1: Taser Time Trivia, this is where we shock each other if we get questions wrong that we wrote. Don't think that's a gimme. Sometimes it is, sometimes it's not. Gimpy was the last person to go previously, so it's his turn to go decide who's going first this time, and
2: that's going to be you, my friend.
1: All right. All right. You guys need to decide who's going to shock and who's going to be the one that's going to read the questions.
2: I'll shock you. Or you want to shock him, Lindsay? Go for it. She's over.
3: No, I can read.
1: Oh, my God. So while they're getting ready for that, do you think you're psychic and why? BMMS and what that is to 82945, a case of Line and Kugel's Summer Shandy could be yours.
3: Question number one. What is a cylinder head gasket made from?
1: I want to say rubber. Final answer.
3: What is a cylinder head gasket made from? You said rubber, and the correct answer is metal.
1: Okay. My understanding is that a gasket is to make sure like nothing leaks, like it's a tight fit. And I just assumed that, but yeah, sure. I love a good engine question to put, you know, make you guys think you can take my man card.
3: Question number two. How many balls are in a single game of pool?
1: Fun. That's fun.
3: Yeah. How many balls are in a single game of pool?
1: Oh. So 1, 2, 3, 4, 5, 6, 7, 8, 9, 10. 11, 12, 13, 14, 15, 16. Final answer.
3: How many balls are in a single game of pool? You said 16, and the correct answer is 16.
1: I drew the diagram out.
3: Yeah, I saw that.
1: Because I was like, is it 13? Is it 11? I couldn't remember, but I was like, I'll just draw the diagram, and then I'll tell me. And you can't forget the cue ball.
3: Right.
1: Ooh.
3: Nice.
1: Now my man card's like, well, okay, well, hold on. It's in the balance. It hinges on this last question.
3: All right. We all know Michael Jordan wore 23 because we're psychic. What was the other number he wore?
1: I wanted you to get this question so bad because you are a self-proclaimed Jordan number or Jordan fan.
3: Yeah.
1: So that's, I put this question in. Now the question is, do I remember the number?
3: Oh.
1: I know it's not 23. I'm going to say 45. Final answer.
3: We all know Michael Jordan wore 23. What was the other number he wore? You said 45. And the correct answer is 42. Just kidding. 45. Yes. And I would have gotten that right.
1: Sure. I always love when people do that after the question's been answered and everything. They're like, I would have gotten that correct.

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me because you look so fine that I really wanna make you mine. I say you look so fine that I really wanna make you mine. 4, 5, 6, come on and get your kicks. Now you don't.

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1: Landlord fined $1,000 over what he claimed was just a bad fart. This comes out of Corbin's second home of New York City, where a guy named John Carotti, he manages one of the buildings down there, an apartment building, whatever, and the inspector from the Department of Health and Mental Hygiene came by for a little inspection. And he's down by the stairwells, and he notices that there's a foul odor coming around. He says resembles animal waste. And John Boy's like, there ain't no animal waste down there. That's just nasty. He says that it's simply a fart complaint and says that the health inspector probably got crop dusted. Anyway, they fine him $1,000, and old Johnny here plans to fight the summons when he has to go before the city next week.
2: I mean, I believe you can have a fart that is really bad. Yes. But if you have a fart that permeates out the building,
1: yes,
2: and can trigger a check by the health department, and it's still lingering, You should see a specialist.
1: Right. And there is a huge difference in smells when it comes to animal and human waste.
2: Yeah.
1: Yeah, I think that would, and if the health inspector's like, it smells like animal waste, you would be able to be like, yeah, that's either animal poop or human poop. It's either busted sewer line or the sewer rats are crapping heavy over here.
2: Teacher charged for unlawful imprisonment of a student. This happened in Washington. Teacher has been charged with the unlawful imprisonment. Rosalinda Torres was a teacher at Leona Libby Middle School, and court documents say that she locked her classroom door with a 14-year-old male student inside and forced him to pray with her for 90 minutes. Apparently, she emailed the mother of the student saying he had been disrespectful to her and cheered when she said she wasn't feeling well and might have to miss the next day. The student cheered when the teacher made the announcement. The kid's mom was told that her son told her the son did apologize, but Torres didn't believe the apology was, quote, sincere and felt he should do more, end quote. The next day, the boy stayed after class to apologize again, which is when Torres locked the door and said he couldn't leave until they prayed. After telling Torres he wasn't religious, she allegedly called him Satanas, which is Satan in Spanish. Mm-hmm. For the next hour and a half, Torres allegedly made the boy recite a prayer in Spanish and refused to let him leave or call his mom while saying, get away from me, Satan. During the lockup, the student reportedly missed lunch and the fifth period class. Eventually, the vice principal came a-looking and unlocked the door and found Torres and the student inside. She was placed on administrative leave afterward, and her contract for the school year has not been renewed. She's rescheduled to face unlawful imprisonment charges on Halloween.
1: All I can think of is that scene from Deliverance. You know, she locks the door. Now you're going to do some mighty fine praying, boy.
2: Yeah.
1: Oh, God. No, no. I'm sorry, Mrs. No, I don't believe it. That is not sincere enough.
2: Yeah. Yeah. And there's a state legislator that wants to put something out there to imply that corporal punishment should be allowed in school. And I feel like this is an argument. Why not?
1: Well, is that really corporal punishment? I thought
2: No. This is a reason why not, because look at the poor choice this person made.
1: Got it.
2: How do you think they're going to handle, like, using their hand as a weapon or whatever?
1: Right. How far will they go?
2: They didn't know the boundary with this.
1: Mm-hmm. And that's just simple prayer.
2: Yeah, this is just, right. It's a non-offensive thing.
1: Yeah.
2: To a degree.
1: Yeah.
2: At least in terms of violence.
1: Right. And now you're going to beat a student with a stick?
2: Yeah. And then, but to give them let them wield the power that they can assault somebody if they don't do what they're told?
1: Yeah. Welcome to public
2: school. It's not a conversation of whether corporal punishment works or not. The conversation should be, do we give people who make really bad choices
1: right.
2: that power?
1: Right.
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0: oh crap, I lost my keys while we were tripping up in the mountains. Luckily, the next day, though, another emergency worker hiked back all the way up into the mountains, and they found their satchel and their keys next to a log in some tall ferns.
1: We have read this, not this story, we have read very similar stories before of people high on mushrooms specifically.
0: Mm-hmm. Yeah.
1: So what drug do you take so you don't get lost? Is it cocaine?
0: That probably might make you get lost even more, because then you're just spinning a million different directions.
2: Or just more alert.
1: I mean, your eyes are definitely open.
2: Yeah.
0: That's about right. But your brain is a spinning, which means you're not thinking straight, which means, ooh, I think we went that way. Oh, we went that way. No, we went that way. Nah, man, look. I pissed on that tree earlier.
1: Okay. Yeah, I thought I saw this headline this weekend. Cocaine levels are 50% above the U.S. average in rich, famous hotspots.
0: I think that deserves a...
1: According to sewage tests.
2: Ooh.
0: So they're going to the rich neighborhood, and they're getting their wastewater, and they're like, there's a bunch of cocaine in here.
1: Or they're doing checking everyone's and finding out what's in the system to know where concentrated areas of drug use are.
0: Right, right. It starts with the COVID test to find out where the COVID's hitting. They're like, well, COVID's not over here, but cocaine is up.
1: 50% wow. Above the U.S. average. What is the U.S. average?
0: Right.
3: Is the U.S. average cocaine use?
0: I'm going to say, if they're looking for a percentage, or it's got to be numbers, right?
1: I don't know.
0: Like 50,000 people per capita.
1: Okay. 1.5 million people, they say. That can't be right.
0: What, that 1.25 million people can't be doing cocaine?
1: I think that's low. Well, how do you survey that?
0: Right.
1: Hey, hi, ma'am. We're doing a survey. I know you're, leaving the Piggly Wiggly. But we want to know, do you do cocaine?
2: Nope.
1: No, you're not. Right.
0: Not at all, man.
1: Right. Hey, sir, can you put this VCR back together? Yeah, no problem.
0: Right.
1: Uh-huh. How are they surveying people to know how many people are taking cocaine or on cocaine?
0: I'm sure there are some honest people out there.
2: Oh, no.
0: All right. And I say that because, like, when I do the numbers game and I get, different statistics for whatever, I often think the same thing. Like, when they survey how many teens are using marijuana or whatever, I'm like, well, they're, not everybody's lying. Not everybody is like, well, I don't care if I get in trouble, whatever, They're like, I do a little cocaine from time to time.
1: Yeah, apparently there's no way this is accurate, but apparently they use surveys and private, like, questionnaires, like self-reporting questions. Bitch, get out of here.
0: Mm-hmm. Maybe they're getting them from rehab facilities.
1: But still, that's not accurate, though.
0: Yeah, true.
1: That's not accurate. People would be shocked the number of people that do drugs.
0: Yeah.
1: Shocked.
0: Yeah. There's a lot of people out there.
1: Even like weekend cocaine.
0: Mm-hmm. This is my
2: like once in a while,
0: cocaine.
2: Just every blue moon.
1: To me, that's Appalachian Trail. Mm-hmm. You do cocaine once a month, you do cocaine.
2: Yeah.
1: You do cocaine once a quarter, you do cocaine.
0: Yes, but can you still label them a coke head?
1: Yes.
0: I would not.
1: No, but that's like a pro athlete going, you were on the practice squad.
2: Right.
0: True. I mean, they are a pro athlete, but I wouldn't consider them a coke head. If you're just like, once a month user or a weekender, I wouldn't consider you a coke head. I think you've got to be, in my opinion, to be considered a full-blown coke head, you got to do it at least 4 out of 7 days. I think so. I'm not
1: so
0: saying
1: hear
0: you
1: me
0: have
1: out.
0: To Bob Saget this one to be known as a cokehead, but I think, 4 to 7 days.
1: So hear me out.
0: Uh-huh.
1: You're saying 4 out of 7 days.
0: Yeah.
1: But if you do it once a month, twice a month, you're not a cokehead.
0: No, man, you're just a recreational coke user, man. A person that likes to do cocaine from time to time.
1: Sure. So if you touch children once a month, Are you a pedophile or is it just recreational?
0: Apples and oranges, man.
1: No. We're going with We're going with the frequency.
0: Yeah. Then, so yes, you're a recreational pedophile.

0: That's exactly
1: what
0: it is.
1: But we wouldn't, though. We would say you're absolutely a pedophile.
0: Well, you put pedophile on the end of anything and we're going to hang the person. Recreational or
1: okay.
0: Full-blown pedophile.
1: Okay, rapist. Okay, abuser.
0: Recreational rapist.
1: I'm just saying that, like, you get the full-fledged title.
0: Yeah, I guess it depends on the severity of what it is. Rape, child molestation, those are pretty hardcore. Doing a little toot every now and again, not so bad.
1: So, I don't know. Apparently, there's no real clinical definition of cokehead. I know that's going to shock you. But it requires a person to experience at least 2 of the 11 criteria within a 12-month period.
0: Wow. Wow. I don't buy that. Whatever. Within a month period. You got to hit
1: I'm not an alcoholic. I only drink on the weekends.
0: Yeah. Ain't nothing wrong with that. If you're drinking every day, yes, you're an alcoholic. If you are drinking on the weekends, you're just a recreational drinker.
1: You can be a functioning alcoholic and drink just on the weekends.
0: Ooh, I don't know.
1: Oh, yeah. No, it's been proven.
0: I don't know about all that. I don't know. I'm going to do my own research.
1: Sure you are.
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1: We're in the third phase of Taser Time Trivia. This is where we shock each other if you get an answer to a question incorrect. Lindsay and I have both gone. It's now Gimpy's turn. First question, how much does the heart of a blue whale weigh?
2: Ooh.
1: How much does the heart of a blue whale weigh? To be clear, we are talking about not a previous girlfriend.
2: Because she doesn't have one.
1: And it's cold.
2: Heart of a blue whale. Blue whales, that's a big-ass whale. I honestly don't know the answer, so I am going to go with the first number that popped into my mind, and that is 15 pounds, final answer.
1: How much does a blue, does the heart of a blue whale weigh? You said
2: 15 pounds.
1: 15 pounds, and for those that are keeping track, blue whales can weigh up to 330,000 pounds. And Gimpy thinks the heart weighs 15 pounds. Mm. The answer is 400 pounds.
2: That's a big-ass heart.
1: Yeah, it's a big-ass animal, right?
2: Ah, bitch, what the hell? Whew. Okay, yeah, I mean, I guess that makes sense. It makes sense, but I don't know. How much does your heart weigh?
1: I don't have one.
2: Trust me, I know.
1: What is the dirt area between the outfield grass and the home run wall in baseball called? What is the dirt between the outfield grass and the home run wall in baseball called?
2: Outfield grass, home run wall. It's not the baseline. That's not it. Outfield grass and home run wall is called no man's land. Final answer. I don't know.
1: Okay. What is the dirt area between the outfield grass and the home run wall in baseball called?
2: Outside track. Final answer. God damn it. I can't say that.
1: I'll let you change it.
2: Nah, it's all good.
1: What'd you say?
2: I said outside track. That's just the first thing that.
1: What'd you say before?
2: No man's land.
1: No man's land. The correct answer is warning track.
2: A warning track.
1: Yeah.
2: It was track in there somewhere.
1: It was mandated like in the.
2: Bitch. God damn it.
1: In the 50s or early 50s, I think, and it was so players would know that they're near the wall.
2: That makes sense. How many people ran into the wall before, like, we should put something there?
1: A lot. They had to recommend the rule. They're like, pussies.
2: Dumbass.
1: Well, I remember playing baseball when there wasn't a warning track.
3: Right. I think that singed a hair on the back of your leg.
2: That did not feel good.
1: Okay, what move was banned from basketball between 1967 and 1976, almost a full decade? What move was banned from basketball between 1967 and 1976?
2: I don't know. Just banned between those years? Like they brought it back?
1: What move was banned from basketball between 1967 and 1976?
2: Your mom. Final answer.
1: What move? I don't know if I need to tell people that's not correct.
2: No.
1: Wouldn't it be funny if it was?
2: Right.
1: What's the your mom move? What move was banned from basketball between 1967 and 1976? Gimpy said your mom. The correct answer is the slam dunk.
2: Really?
1: Yes. And they tried to do it to stop Lou Alcindor.
2: Stop shocking me.
1: And Kareem Abdul-Jabbar because they were doing it so often. They were trying to reduce injuries to hands and wrist and damage to backboards and things like that. And they were claiming, tell me if this statement sounds familiar to the tush push, it is not a skillful shot.
3: Oh,
2: okay. I agree with you on that tush push part, but okay.
1: But now we see the slam dunk as a skillful thing.
2: Yeah.
1: And so in the future, will we think the same thing about the tush push?
2: Probably.
1: Or the brotherly shove for those that apparently don't like the word tush.
2: Right, right. I was thinking hook shot for whatever reason. That's what popped into my mind. But yeah, whatever. I don't know crap about sports. So there you go.
1: I mean, I love the no man's land.
2: Yeah.
1: That's a pretty good one.
2: Yeah. Your mom's always a solid answer.
1: Sometime I'm going to find a trivia question where your mom is the answer.
2: I love it.

0: Someone had a birthday.
1: Yep, 50. 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
0: 50 years of wisdom.
1: Great segue. 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
1: Bartender stabs patron over tab argument. This comes out of Orlando, where this guy goes to Grumpy's Underground, and he was charged for drinks that he didn't get. Well, the bartender, Jason Rosario, got into a bit of an argument with the customer over it, and, well, the argument escalates and spills outside. That's when Jason made some crude and discouraging remarks about the victim's dead mother. Oh. And then that's when the victim punched Jason right in the face. Well, as they're squabbling back and forth, Jason pulls out a knife, stabs the customer 7 times in the back, and then 3 times in the head. Of course, police come out. EMS comes out to take the guy to the hospital where he's treated. He's expected to be fine. And now Jason is in jail looking at attempted second-degree murder.
2: Two thoughts. One, you take that back about my mama. That's what I thought about.
1: Right.
2: And also, man, men have weird relationships with their mother. That's weird. You don't hear women do that.
3: No. Right.
2: It's you want the Back to the Future joke of are you chicken?
1: Right.
2: Not even close, but something about your mama. Oh, man.
1: Oh, yeah. Dead or not.
2: Oh,
1: your mom. My mom's dead. Oh,
2: well, that makes it more funny.
1: All right.
2: It's just a weird thing to be like, my dad insult all day. That's fine.
1: Right.
2: But my mama.
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1: I love the philosophy of, you only live once, but also. So it sent me down a rabbit hole of other events like that. And one of them that caught my attention is you swim with an alligator.
2: Excuse me?
1: Yeah, in Australia. I was like, damn.
3: Is this like a toothless gator or,
1: yeah,
3: you know, what kind of gator are we talking about?
1: I don't know. And then these are some other ones, wingsuit flying. I see a lot of people do that, like squirrel suit thing.
3: That looks like fun.
1: It's fun to watch.
3: Yeah.
1: I kind of like knowing how I'm getting down safely.
3: Yes. Well, you're flying down. Yeah. You're letting your bat wings take you down.
1: You see me drive a drone, man? I don't think that's a good idea.
3: Right.
1: Skydiving, of course, almost like base jumping.
4: Mm-hmm. Yeah.
1: That seems okay. Jetter fight ride-alongs. That sounds fun. I would love to do that.
3: I am right there with you, and I actually contacted the Air Force National Guard out here to see if that's something they could get us to do. A lot of information that goes into it.
1: Sure.
3: You know, but I think it would be awesome.
1: Absolutely. Like if Blue Angels came here, I'd be like, please.
3: Please.
1: I would love it. One of my neighbors is a fighter pilot, and he's like, I'm never doing that with you. Then you can't have any more beer. Storm chasing tours. Dude, storm chasing tours is wild. Mm. Storm chasing, a necessary evil, right? Uh-huh. The fact that we have storm chasers, though, it can become like it's a little, can go rogue, kind of.
4: Yes.
1: It is a necessary part of tornadoes and the ability to know where they are and things like that.
3: Yeah.
1: So, like, I think it's a necessary evil. To make it a tourist event, though, is insane.
3: Yeah. Right.
1: Like, people are dying.
4: Right.
1: And you're like, look at that one. Right. Yay. Wild. Zorbing. Do you know what this is?
4: No.
3: Never heard of zorbing.
1: Okay. You get inside a huge plastic ball, and then they roll you down a mountain.
3: I'm in. I've seen this. I've seen videos of it. I'm in. I would totally do.

0: that year you decide to do it, they're like, no chicken exits, you're stuck. You have no choice but to run the entire time.
1: And by the way, I would still be terrified knowing I'm getting out before they release the bulls.
2: Right.
0: Yeah.
1: Bungee jumping, I have no interest in bungee jumping.
2: Me either.
0: I've thought about it, because I've been skydiving before, and I see that. It looks fun, it looks interesting. I'd probably try it once. Just like with skydiving. I don't know, I'd do skydiving more than once, but yeah.
1: Yeah, I don't, like, I've done skydiving. There's no need for me to do it again. Mm-hmm. Seeing what happened with my wife's situation, I'm not excited about it.
0: Right.
1: It definitely took the fun out of it for me when she had to have an emergency landing. Mm. Not awesome. Cliff diving, I'm out. There's no reason to do that. I know plenty of people that get hurt doing it.
0: Mm-hmm. Right.
1: Because, you know, there's this whole thing, you can't see where you're jumping.
0: Yeah. Logs and sunken trees.
1: Yeah. 48-hour survival challenge, where companies will take you and drop you off in the wild with basic gear. I might do that.
2: I might do that, yeah.
0: I guess.
2: 48 hours?
0: It's only 48 hours. It's basically just camping for a couple of days.
1: Right.
0: I mean, it is really rough in it.
1: I'm fasting for 48 hours.
0: For real.
1: Right? Drinking dirty water.
0: Right. Eating bark.
1: Yeah, that's what I'm doing. Escape and evasion courses. So it's like military style. You're being hunted simulations.
0: I've seen some videos like that on TikTok. Yeah, I'm good.
2: Pass.
1: Why?
0: Yeah, just to prove that you can do it.
1: I mean, the idea that, like, because there's even like some training you can do on training should you ever be taken.
0: Right.
1: Okay, I guess that's kind of down the path of how am I going to be in that situation?
0: Right.
2: No.
1: And by the way, am I going to go, okay, remember your training?
2: No. Forgotten everything.
1: As people who are kidnapping me in the name of a big cause, and I'm going to be like, okay, what was that thing? Hold my hand up, move my arm, like, huh?
2: Yeah.
0: Right.
1: Tank driving, that sounds fun.
2: Yeah.
1: Crush cars.
0: Tank, yeah.
1: I have tried so many times to talk to people about doing a big boy sandbox.
0: Oh, that'd be cool, yeah.
1: Where you work with like a big equipment company and you charge money to come and, you know, move dirt and stuff.
0: Yeah.
1: Right? And, but the money, you charge like, what, 25, 50 bucks, but it goes to charity.
0: I'm down for that.
1: For a big boy toy box. Yeah. Wouldn't that just be so much fun?
0: I'd pay $25 for that.
2: When they first brought back the Hummers to drive and for sale, and that was the big thing, you know, like, oh, yeah, you can get a Hummer. And they had a track in Sioux Falls when I was living there, and I took one out, and it was really neat to drive at an angle and stick your hand out the window and touch the ground while you're driving.
1: Would never do that.
2: It was really cool.
1: The fact that most people, like, they have that for you to try it out, and when most people who own those vehicles never do anything like that.
0: Oh, no, they're hauling soccer equipment and children.
2: 100% they are.
1: And taking up two parking spots. Yeah. Edge walking, where you walk on the outer edge of a 1,168-foot building.
2: Pass.
1: I would do that. I would do that.
2: Oh, no.
1: I mean, you're wearing support gear. Like, it's not like you're doing it by yourself with no safety net.
0: Right. Yeah, as long as there's some kind of safety harness that's going to keep me from plummeting towards the earth, I'd be in.
1: When we were in New York, we went to Summit One Vanderbilt, and they had a room that you could go into, and they would lean it out, and I was like, hell's no. Did a human design that? Right. Yes. Then I'm out.
0: Right, because things fail.
2: Yeah.
1: Volcano boarding.
0: What?
1: This is where you ride a board down an active volcano.
0: Was it actively spewing lava?
1: That would make it active.
0: Well, I mean, active volcanoes mean they just erupt, and it could erupt at any point in time. They are currently.
2: And you're, like, surfing it?
1: Down and it's what it, ride a board, not surfing, it says riding a board down an active volcano.
0: I stopped playing the floor is lava when I was a kid. I'm good on all that.
2: Yeah, it's real life.
1: And then the crocodile thing was called the cage of death, where you swim with a 16-foot crocodile in a glass box.
0: Just you and a crocodile, huh?
1: In a glass box? That seems dumb.
2: Yeah.
0: So other people can see you get eaten?
1: Yeah, I'm out on that.
0: Maybe you're in the box.
2: Yes,

0: and the crocodile's on the outside of the box, and you can just be like, hey, look, can't get me.
1: There's another thing called rooftopping, which is a movie Lindsay will promote at 9. You climb skyscrapers or cranes without safety gear. Why? Abandoned building exploration. I see a lot of that. That's something I'm not interested in doing.
0: Yeah, I don't want to get stabbed by a hobo.
1: Yeah.
0: I'm good.
1: Extreme parkour challenges.
0: Parkour.
1: Yeah, in between games of D&D. extreme haunted houses like McCamey Manor. Remember that?
0: Yeah.
1: There's another one called Terror Lab where they'll kidnap you.
2: Ew.
0: Yeah, I'm good on that.
1: Yeah. Isolation tanks.
2: No.
1: Right?
0: But I can be alone.
1: Cave diving, underwater caves with narrow passages. This, you can watch videos where there's like a hole and people just dive into it and then you don't know where they come. I'm like, hells no.
2: Yeah.
0: No.
1: Ice climbing waterfalls.
2: Hmm.
1: Escape from kidnapping simulation. Hard pass.
0: Yeah. No, I'm good.
1: I'm good going to Lowe's.
2: Right.
0: Right.
1: Going to Costco on a Saturday feels like all the thrill I need.
2: Uh-huh.
0: You want to go surf this volcano? No, man. You want to go get some towels or sheets or something instead?
2: On a Saturday at noon?
0: A garage sailing, maybe?
1: Driving 169 at Berg Creek at 3 o'clock on a Friday feels like all the drama I need.
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1: Pittsburgh area officials have sex on a sidewalk in front of a pizza restaurant. This actually happened in late December, where a guy was walking with his two kids down the street, and he said he happened to see the sitting Ohio Township Supervisor Robert Huffmeyer and the Ohio Township Police Department clerk Jenna Ging banging it out on the sidewalk in front of Caliente Pizza on Beaver Street.
2: You don't say.
1: Right? Well, it says Beaver. I'm hungry. You hungry? Anyway. So he calls the police, and the police get there. And by the time the police got there, the couple was gone. And they didn't go very far, so they say. They say that they found them down the street, parked outside the Sewickley Borough Police Department, having the sex inside of an SUV. They went ahead and picked them up. They say that old Bobby here is married with three kids and that the two are due in court early next month.
3: This place is apparently a chain.
1: Caliente Pizza?
3: Yeah. And okay. In the room, Lindsay is 100% the pierogi expert.
4: Yeah.
3: They serve deep fried pierogies. I didn't know pierogies were deep fried.
4: I didn't either. I've never had a deep fried pierogi. I would try it for sure.
3: Yeah. How about bacon cheeseburger rolls? Okay. How about cluckin' hot cheesinator?
1: Mm. That's cluckin' hot.
3: Yeah. Crispy craze cheesinator. Homemade garlic butter topped with parmesan, mozzarella, provolone, cheddar, bacon. Mm. Right? How about Miss Piggy rolls? Parmesan, jalapenos, cheddar. Yeah, this place looks, no wonder they banged it there. They didn't eat first.
4: No.
1: No.
3: There's no way they ate first.
1: That would be way too heavy to want to have sex
4: at. Turned on by the menu.
3: So listen to this. They have award-winning pizzas. They have the best pizza in America 2019. What? Signature 5-day fermented dough topped with olive oil, 5-year aged parmigiana, local rapini cooked with peppered bacon, shallots, garlic. How long should you be like, we're the best? Like, do you go, hey, we're the best pizza in America in 2010?
1: If you are from 2010 running until current, I'm not going to eat this because it's called Meemaw. I don't want to eat Meemaw.
4: Right.
3: I think it's pretty funny.
4: I mean, you can keep your plaque on the wall from those years. But, you know, since then, other places have opened, I guess.
1: Yeah, but if they're not the best, then they ain't the best.
4: Right.
1: Then they get to hang on to the best pizza in America.
3: So what's the best way to put that thing? Because what I read is not best pizza in America in 2019. I read we haven't done anything since 2019.
4: Right.
1: Hey, if it's award-winning, why are you going to change it?
4: Yeah, we're like, why fix it if it ain't broke?
3: Yeah, feels complacent there, Caliente. Mm-hmm. Betty White's Garden. That's another name of their pizza. They got great names for their pizzas.
1: Yeah. Grandpa
3: Godzilla.
1: Tony's, yeah.
3: Grandpa Tony's, yeah. Pepperoni Palooza.
1: That sounds good. That sounds like you're getting a lot of pepperoni.
4: It does.
3: Porky's Revenge. Spaceballs the Pizza. Yeah.
1: Velma.
3: Backyard Grandma.
1: Zoinks. Red Sauce, Basil, Vegan Pepperoni.
3: You thought Meemaw was bad. Backyard Grandma.
4: Yeah.
3: Is not a movie, Lindsay. Neither is Grandma Honey.
1: Grandma,
4: I mean,
1: babe.
4: It might be a movie.
3: It might be one. Yeah. We're not 100% sure. Yeah, these pizzas don't look bad, man.
1: Yeah.
3: Maybe they did eat pizza first and then banged.
1: Yeah, listen, you say it's a chain. Maybe you should look into franchising.
3: Absolutely
1: one here
3: not.
1: In Oklahoma.
3: Absolutely not. You own a chain. You're still under someone's rule.
1: Mm-hmm. Right.
3: Right? You still have to do things the way they want.
1: They got Detroit style, Chicago, St. Louis.
3: Sure.
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Good morning. Hi there, it's Mel Taylor. Hope you're having a good day today so far. It's still early. You got a lot of time. Take requests. I'll let you know what's up here in just a few minutes. 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

Tulsa's Rock Station, 97.5 KMOD. Good morning. Today already Thursday. I feel like this week like flew by. I don't know if that's because last week was a short week or long weekend or what, but it went by too fast, I think. All right. So if you want to hear something today or you got something going on, you can find me on social at DJ Mel Taylor. Or if you listen on the iHeartRadio app, just click that little red button. You can send me a message whenever you would like. I would love to hear from you today. We'll take a look at your national calendar here in just a few minutes.

0: Tulsa's Rock Station, 97.5 KMOD. All right, let's take a look today at the national calendar. It's the 9th of July. If today's your birthday, happy birthday. There's a lot of birthdays today. Fred Savage turning 50. Of course, he was Kevin Arnold on The Wonder Years. Old school. Jack White, Turn the White Stripes, Rock on Tears, Dead Weather. He turns 51 years old today. Courtney Love, what do you think? 62. How about Tom Hanks? He's turning 70, actually. It's weird. I have never been the biggest Tom Hanks fan. My husband like gives me the hardest time. He's like, you don't like Forrest Gump? And I don't. A lot of his movies I don't like for some reason. Today is National Sugar Cookie Day. That's a good one. It's also National Dimples Day. But that's all you got until tomorrow, your Friday. I will mention that it is National French Friday tomorrow. That opens lots of doors for lunch and dinner.
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Emma from Tool, and I have a very good feeling they're going to be rocking out to that Sphere in Vegas next year. 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
1: During the few moments that we have left, we want to talk right down to earth in a language that everybody here can easily understand.

up this hour, we'll take a look at your random facts for the day. Why did Napster sue The Offspring? What does Vi and Vicodin stand for? And theme song for Friends was almost something else. You know what song? 97.5, it's Scam.

0: Tulsa's Rock Station, 97.5 KMOD. Let's take a look today at your random facts. I got some good ones. Napster once sued The Offspring, demanding that they stop selling merchandise which featured the Napster logo without permission. Isn't that funny? Because people were, you know, obviously sharing music without their permission. Most of the indoor scenes in Game of Thrones were filmed in a studio in Northern Ireland that used to be a factory where the Titanic was actually made. Cyberstalking is actually now more common than regular in-person stalking, which is very crazy. The Vi in Vicodin comes from the Roman numeral for six, because Vicodin is six times stronger than codeine. And the theme song for Friends was originally going to be Shiny Happy People by REM, but they decided not to give the show the rights. The producers had their musical director write a new theme song and brought in the band The Rembrandts to perform it. So that's look today at your random facts.
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18: 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One for the bathroom, one for the floor, one for the kitchen. 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

Friday's Grace. It is Don't Want to Go Home tonight on Tulsa's Rock Station, 97.5 KMOD. 3 Days Grace is going to be in town November the 6th. And I feel like we honestly announced the show in November of last year. So a full year. I mean, they've hit so many cities already, but they're with I Prevail and the Funeral Portrait.

0: It's all three bands are excellent, but the nice thing is about November 6th, it's a Friday at the BOK Center. 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

got mad at my husband last night because he was supposed to get us some lotto tickets. He forgot. But that's okay because nobody won. It's okay. Powerball will be $457 million for Friday's drawing. Mega on Friday, $604 million. So there's lots of money up for grabs this weekend. My husband better remember to get tickets. We are Tulsa's Rock Station, 97.5 KMOD.

something wicked from Breaking Benjamin. We're going to get a new record from them at some point here very soon. We're just waiting on really details. It could be one of those, hey, it's out today, or a week. I feel like it's going to be pretty quick, but summer. It's Guns N' Roses, November Rain. This is the very first song from the 90s to hit 1 billion views on YouTube. 97.5 KMOD.

Tulsa's Rock Station, 97.5 KMOD. I always love a good criminal story, but this one makes me really, really upset and mad, and I want to punch something. My kid plays baseball. Former board president of a Las Vegas Little League. He just got arrested. Accused of blowing the kids' money on strip clubs, casinos, special pills. So police say this guy spent like $65,000. And this money was used for, you know, uniforms, umpires, travel, field upkeep there for the East Las Vegas League. He was arrested for theft, 2 counts of forgery, failing to register as a convicted person. I mean, this guy was dropping like $2,000 at a strip club. He gave them $400 as a tip. He bought an $800 bottle of tequila. There are more than 200 children that play in the league, and it almost had to get canceled. The good news is that people stepped up and started, you know, doing some donations. I don't know if they got the $65K, but dude went to jail. Like, that is the worst of the worst, really. Turn

hot pursuit and fiery auto crashes. Some will die in hot pursuit while sifting through my ashes. Some will fall in love with life and drink it from a fountain that is pouring like an avalanche coming down the mountain.

0: 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She turns us on. And it's not only just us, you know, you can make your own stations. You could put in, let's say, your favorite band's Godsmack. So you put in Godsmack, it's going to play songs similar to that. You put in Radiohead, the same goes. I listen to Yap every day in my kitchen. 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

It's really sad that Jane's addiction will never get back together. I mean, a lot of times I say never, but that was pretty rough. And in front of everyone, my husband was actually at that show, which is kind of wild, when it just crumbled. 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

question for you. Have you ever heard of type 2 fun? Well, I've talked about this before. If you're ever like in a tight, weird situation, comes dicey maybe. Maybe it's hard and it's sweaty. I always say you're going to have a story later. And that's what this is about. I'll share with you coming up in just a few minutes. We are Tulsa's Rock Station, 97.5 KMOD.

Tulsa's Rock Station, 97.5 KMOD. So have you ever heard of type 2 fun? Well, I'll tell you what, I've always said that, you know, if I was putting on an event or doing something or a friend had something going on and they were in the weeds, I'd always say, you know what, at least you'll have a good story. And that's what this is kind of all about. And so that's why I wanted to share, because I kind of like it. Type 2 fun is where you have fond memories of something that was actually miserable while it was happening. So you think of a marathon, moving day, an event, or even something embarrassing that was horrible in the moment, but now it's kind of turned into a great story. So unlike regular fun, type 2 fun isn't exactly enjoyable at the moment. It's the stuff that leaves you sweaty, sore, frustrated, mad, and questioning maybe your life choices. But then after a while, you laugh when you think about it. So the next time that you're halfway through something difficult and wondering why you agreed to do it, just remember, you might be making your favorite story, right? I kind of like that a lot.

0: deep theory that his words are worthless on Tulsa's rock station, 97.5 KMOD. Have you ever seen those guys live before? It's pretty interesting because their music is quite dynamic. Like, it's all over the place. You have a little bit of synth, you got screaming, you got ballads, you've got them doing random covers. And I say random just because normally a rock band is, you know, doing a cover of a rock band, but not that band. And they're now putting it out on EP. I saw them do NSYNC's Bye Bye Bye. I was like looking around at the crowd. So many of the chicks were into it. I'm not going to say all the guys are into it, but the chicks, the girlfriends, the wives, the girls together, I mean, they dug it. So now they're putting that song. They're doing Cruel Summer for Taylor Swift, which there's actually a video on it. And then also a song from Paramore on a three-piece EP that's coming out this summer. I mean, not a lot of rock bands putting out pop songs like that.
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Coming up this hour, we'll take a look at your rock music news for the day. Metallica wrapping up their M72 tour with a big tribute. 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

Tulsa's Rock Station, 97.5 KMOD. Let's take a look today to rock music news. Metallica disclosed out their N72 World Tour with a Black Sabbath tribute. It was at London Stadium playing part of Electric Funeral. During the show, I guess the tribute took place during the band's nightly two-man doodle section. And Robert Trujillo held up a sign that said, "Do it for Ozzy." And that marked the 99th show for M72 Tour. Next up is The Sphere in Vegas. That's in October. Disturbed is venturing into the beverage market. The band has partnered up with Bev Nomad for the launch of Molten. It's a new lineup of THC beverages and mocktails. You can get it online. Some partners like Atlantic Beverage also will carry it, so maybe you might find it in a restaurant or something. Bon Jovi made a triumphant return to the stage at Madison Square Garden in New York on Tuesday night after a four-year touring hiatus due to John Bon Jovi's vocal issues. I'm sure that felt so great for him. Fan-filmed footage from the set is available online. Plus, you can do a hologram experience. Like before the show, you could take a picture with any band member. I feel like a lot of shows are now starting to do things like that.

0: Tulsa's Rock Station, 97.5 KMOD. Yesterday, I found myself being like, what do I do without watching a World Cup game? Because even when the World Cup games are like in the morning, we would just watch them in the afternoon every single day. And yesterday, I'm like, what are we missing? Oh, yeah, a game. Well, back today, you got France and Morocco playing right at 3 o'clock, so not too far from now. But also, did you see today they're going to do a huge halftime sort of show for, like a Super Bowl halftime show, I guess, for World Cup. It's got Chris Martin. He is the curator. Justin Bieber, Madonna, Shakira, and BTS will perform on July 19th. I mean, I think it's going to be fun. I don't think usually World Cup, you know, rocks out something like that, but approved. I like it. Can't wait to watch the game here very soon.
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What's up? Hi, it's Mel Taylor, and I am about to get out of here. Josh coming in next. Take care of you this afternoon. I hope that you have an awesome rest of your afternoon. Be back tomorrow. We are Tulsa's Rock Station, 97.5 KMEL.

97.5 KMOD, Tulsa's rock station. It's Josh. We are in the middle of a 40-minute rock block. That means you want to hear something? I got you covered. 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Shoot me a message, and I'll get it all for you. Next hour, rock and rant. 5 o'clock, it is the super terrific happy hour. And 6 o'clock, it is snack of the day. So let's do it. It's 97.5.

Columbus Alternative 105.7. It's Josh, and some of the quick headlines today are that Starbucks has a new orange cream drink for the summer. Disneyland is offering $71 a ticket for local residents, and TripAdvisor's AI is catching heat for making bad hotel reviews sound a little too nice. So, you know what? Even artificial intelligence doesn't want to hurt anybody's feelings.

0: 97.5 KMOD Tulsa's Rock Station. It's Josh. Rocklahoma is back. It's the 20th anniversary, too, by the way. Liberty Weekend out in Pryor. Got bands like Godsmack, Papa Roach, Slayer, STP, Cypress Hill, Pretty Reckless, ICP, Dropkick Murphys, who are just some of my favorites, and a whole lot more. 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

Oh. I'm a big Hollywood nerd, and it's fine. You can make fun of me for it, but I'm super excited because there's a TV show called The Lowdown. It's on FX, and it's filming out in the Greenwood District. A lot of road closures, production crew, all that kind of stuff, but I am super excited because we have a show that's being filmed right here. I love that stuff. I know. I'm a nerd. It's 97.5 KMOD System.

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97.5 KMOD, Tulsa's rock station. I am Josh. It is time to rock and rant. If you got something on your mind, you want to let me know, I'd love to hear from you. It could be good. It could be bad. It doesn't make a difference, but I want to hear from you. Hit me up right now on the Talkback mic on the iHeartRadio app, and I'll play you back in less than 15 minutes. We're in the middle of a 40-minute rock block. 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

0: 97.5 KMOD, Tulsa's rock station. It's Josh on your Thursday night time to rock and rant. You get to tell me anything you want. Doesn't make a difference what it is. The floor is yours. You hit me up on social media at Josh M Radio or the talkback mic on the iHeartRadio app. Just shoot me a message and I'll get you on. Mindy, she's in Bixby. Wanted to talk about some dating sites and dating apps. What do you got?
1: The biggest cliche I've ever seen on dating apps is the dude with his shirt off, especially at the gym in front of the mirror. Like, dude, if we go out, hopefully I'll see it anyway, but I don't need you advertising that, not on a dating app.
0: Yeah, I'll tell you what, if I was ever on one of those things, you definitely don't want to see me with my shirt off. Listen, I lost some weight, but no shirt off, okay? You're going to get full-on shirt. Fellas, listen to what Mindy says. Don't take off your shirt. Mindy, thanks for listening to 97.5 KMOD. It is Rock and Rant. We'll do it again tomorrow.
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0: 97.5 KMOD Tulsa's Rock Station. It's Josh. And have you checked your wallet lately? Is there some lint in there? Maybe some dust? Maybe even remnants of partially of a dollar bill that you may have had in there at some point? Well, if that's the case and you need some money, we're going to hook you up. $1,000 to Rock the Bank. It returns on Monday. 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You want it in your wallet? 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Your first chance. 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
2: 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Churning

if you start seeing some more drone deliveries around the area, it's not weird. There's an Ireland-based company called Mana, and they announced major U.S. expansion centered right here around Tulsa. It's got some manufacturing, development operations. It's being touted as another win for Tulsa's growing aerospace and tech sector. I love that. I love that so much. We are putting ourselves on the map. Lincoln Park. It's 97.5 KMOD.

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1: Hello?
2: Sue, this is Mercer. I was calling you about a problem I had down there. That convenience store, you're one of the owners, aren't you?
1: Yes, I am.
2: Listen, my boy Raymond was in there and got a tire gauge.
1: Uh-huh.
2: And that thing, I guess it's defective, Sue, is what it was, because he took it and aired his tire up the way it's supposed to be. He got a 78 Pacer. Blew out the right front tire on his car there yesterday. And he lost control of it and went up in one of the neighbor's yards, and it tore some stuff up over there, and they wanted me to pay for it.
1: Well, I'm not liable for it. I didn't produce the tire gauge.
2: Well, we bought it from you, though.
1: Yeah, but I didn't make them. You got to go back to the company that made them.
2: You ain't liable for that, but you may be liable to get an ass-whooping over it.
1: Well, that you can do, but... You know,
2: it tore up. He had one of them copper fountains in his yard. He had like three bumblebees in there peeing. It's like a fountain thing. And
1: uh-huh.
2: He tore that all to smithereens. And then had one of them old-timey street lights, you know, with the big old globes on them. There's like three or four of them on there, and had to set out in the front yard.
1: Uh-huh.
2: He trying to tell me that I owe him $674.
1: Now you're trying to tell me I owe you that?
2: Well, it ain't me.
1: Well, it ain't me.
2: Well, it's gonna be you. You can go back to the manufacturer and tell them that, you know, they owe you money, but I got to get money because this old boy's threatening to whoop my ass.
1: Well, I can't help you there.
2: Well, then maybe
1: I don't know if he even used the gauge right or anything.
2: Hell, he's not. I mean, he's a dumbass, but he ain't that stupid. I mean, he can read the numbers on a tire gauge.
1: You know.
2: Tell you what, I wouldn't come down there myself, but my wife would whoop you like you stole her lunch.
1: Well, I'm sorry, but I have nothing to do with that.
2: She'd be on you like rust on a horse trough, ma'am.
1: I can't help you there.
2: You couldn't give us maybe just half of it, maybe? I could, you know, I don't know whether I could tell this old boy to take less money, but... You know, I can't come up with it all myself. I figured y'all ought to take some kind of responsibility.
1: I'm not liable for another person's product.
2: And she's liable to knock your teeth so far down your throat, instead of pinching, you just be able to bite them turds off.
1: Well, that's the way it goes.
2: Could you stand an ass woman?
1: Well, I'd hate to throw a lawsuit against her.
2: Well, I don't know about that. You wouldn't be low down and mean and dirty enough to not, you know, back up your tire gauge and then sue her over whooping you.
1: It's not my tire gauge.
2: Well, it was, too. It was till we bought it from you.
1: Sir, I have nothing to do with... You bought it from me, but I don't produce them.
2: Could I give you this old boy's number that had them... He makes him pee and bumblebee fountains, and he might be able to replace them at Tom Mueller. He's a pee and bumblebee artist.
1: I don't know him.
2: You don't know Tom Mueller?
1: No.
3: You don't know your nephew-in-law?
1: Yeah, I know that Tom Mueller.
2: Yeah? would he be maybe up to pulling your leg a little bit?
1: Yeah. Tell him I'm going to get him.
3: Yeah. And well, you should.
1: What are you guys up to?
2: Oh, Sue, this is Phil and Brent and Roy damn Mercer.
1: You're having fun with me, huh?
3: Well, no, Tom is,
2: that's right.
1: Tom is. Oh, I'm going to get him big time.
2: Has he been up to maybe pulling your leg once or twice?
1: Oh, maybe once or twice.
2: Is that right?
1: Tell him what goes around comes around, though.
3: I know, and I bet you got a special place to put a tire gauge on him, too.
1: Oh, you know it.
0: Roy. Damn. Mercer. Download your favorite ass whoopings on Amazon or iTunes. 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

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It's Josh, and it turns out we're spending about 150 hours a year watching oddly satisfying videos online. I don't see a problem with that. Pimple popping clips, pressure washing, and crushing random objects. 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

Now we know the temperatures are soaring, and OG&E is asking Smart Hours customers to raise their thermostats during peak demand periods and help reduce strain on the electric grid. Seriously, we need to stay cool when it's so hot, and do our part. I know. I told someone once that I like to keep my air at like 78 degrees. They're like, "You're insane. It's hot." And I'm like, "No, it's cold. It's nice." Nobody believes me. Tools on now. It's 97.5 KMOD, Tulsa's Rock Station.

97.5 KMOD, Tulsa's Rock Station. I am Josh. And give me about 15 minutes. We're going to do Snack of the Day with another theme this week. And hopefully you'll enjoy what we have going because, well, it's a snack and everybody loves a snack. Let's do it in 15. It's 97.5 KMOD.

0: 97.5 KMOD, Tulsa's rock station. It's Josh, and I love Snack of the Day. Why? Because we get a theme every single week. This week, we've been doing the underdogs of the snack aisle. And I got to say, we've had some good ones this week. Today, your grandparents, they were onto something. And these have quietly been delivering snack greatness for over a century. And I just brought this up the other day with a friend of mine. Like, you know what? I don't see these anymore. And they're like, well, you can just go buy them or you can grow your own. I'm talking about Fig Newtons. Now, I don't know much about figs. All I know is that they were inside whatever that crust was. I don't know. Was it crust? Was it bread? Was it cake? I don't know. But it was always so good. I didn't like a lot of the flavors, but I will be honest with you, it was one of the best ones, and it was definitely an underdog of the snack aisle. The Fig Newton, your snack of the day, from 97.5 KMOD.
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7: 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Pluvicto involves contact with radioactivity, which may increase the risk for cancer and cause fetal harm. 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Pluvicto can cause low levels of blood cell counts, kidney problems, and infertility. Tell your doctor if you have weakness, pale skin, shortness of breath, bleeding or bruising more easily, an infection, or changes in urination. Side effects include decreased blood cell counts, tiredness, dry mouth, nausea, appetite loss, joint or back pain, and constipation. 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
12: My name is Jessa. One of the things I love the most about working for United Healthcare is that everybody matters. Every moment matters. There's a person behind every problem. I care because it's what I was put on this earth to do.
13: 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I am just one piece of a larger puzzle, but every piece matters. 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
1: The quarterfinals of the World Cup are underway as Argentina continues their quest to become the first repeat champ in over 60 years. Lionel Messi will look to increase his lead in the race for the Golden Boot. Messi leads the tournament with 8 goals, and U.S. Soccer says star Christian Pulisic suffered a microfracture in his right leg during the Americans' loss to Belgium.
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That song is best played super loud. You know, crank it up to 11. You know what? Have some fun. It's the, almost the end of the week. Crank it up to 15, if you will. Linkin Park, 97.5 KMOD, Tulsa's Rock Station. It's Josh. I'm going to head out of here. Battle is coming in next. Make sure you take care of him in the evening. I'm going to leave you with the latest from Greta Van Fleet, and I'll see you back in here tomorrow at 3. This one is called Play Your Games. It's 97.5 KMOD.